did you ever realize that your mistake had a price? Oh, you threw it all away, 'cause you're the devil in disguise. Now would you ever realize the consequences

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Hey, hey, hey, all right. All right. Keith Urban. Carrie Underwood. Die größte Country-Star

this is not the time or the place for brokenhearted. Cause this is the end of the rainbow, where no one can be too sad.

Hello, everybody, it's midnight, and you're listening to the Radio Central Night Shift. If you're sleeping already, we wish you pleasant dreams and a peaceful night. 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